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It's Led Convoy starting us off this month, a new Mark Whitby show. Thanks very much for joining me. That was Free Babylon, Work Hard remix from his album Translations 4. And after releasing the best album of last year to these ears anyway, McCluskey have followed it up pretty quickly with I'm Sure I'm Getting Sick of This Bowling Alley. This is As a Dad.

Another in a series of Moff Skellington albums being brought our way by the Half Edge label, Dawn Ablutions in this case, and that was My Baggy Overture. This is new from Frog, from their album Frog for Sale, Best Buy. Bye. Bye.

in the midst of the temple. To the master, the one who wore the triple crown, king of life.

Oh, probably my favourite album of the year so far. I'm listening to it every chance I get. Fikir Amlak and King Alpha, the album Temperance, and that track was Hiero, from the Human Voice single that he's just put out. This is something from Fortet.

playing the human voice side of that on my Dandelion Radio show this month. If you'd care to give it a listen, Fortet. And that's the other track, the other side, T246, 130-ish, Electribe Platts. This is Nod.

Not from the album Chronicles of Nowt, Volume 1. That was Neptune. Aldous Harding, her new album out this month on 4AD, Train on the Island. And this is Venus in the Zinnia.

well, into his 70s now, Watermelon Slim sat down with his guitar in a recording studio, and this is the result, called On the Edge But in the Groove. And that was Watermelon Slim and 300 Miles. This is Pugilist.

Pugilist from the album Found Sound, and that was Cumulus. This is House of All on their new album called Inklings, and intrigued to see them adding a few more live dates through the year. Must try and get to see them at some point again. This is Time Out of Joint.

That's the always fascinating DJ Plant texture from a split LP with Donor called Mistress 18. That was Dopamine Way. Elastica Dub featuring Gabrielle Blue.

film. They might have played that before, actually. Elastic Adorbin Fadeaway featuring Gabrielle Blue. Happens sometimes. Sometimes you gratifyingly get these releases well ahead of their release date, then get them again. Forget you played them once and do so again. No reason not to do so, I think. On Asphalt Tango, these are Klezmatics.

Plasmatics from their album We Were Made for These Times, and that was Crimean Frailex. Royal Commission, whose work I've been enjoying very much, they put out a whole stream of great singles. There must be an album soon, surely. If so, hopefully it will include this, Last Known Good Configuration.

0: numero 2.
1: Yeah, another great retrospective on the Asphalt, not the Asphalt Tango label, but on the Analog Africa label, indeed. Anton Dubé, L'Orchestre Polyrythmo de Cotonou, and a collection of recordings between 1977 and 1982. And that was Adine Gaban Non Chawe. Surfboard from the album Reality Star. This is Hot Dog.

That was Terrain from an EP called Scatter, 12-inch EP. That track was Hive. And a new on the Blue Tapes label, really loving this, from Cut a Lonely Figure.

Focus on Only Figure. The album's called Draw a Door in Chalk on a Wall and Walk Through It on Blue Tapes, as I've mentioned. Essentially three tracks, and that's the first of them, called First Mantra. All kind of subtly different, very much of the same mood, if you get my meaning. Still not finished with the Ladytron album. Here's something else from that.

Lady Tron from the album Paradises, and that was We Wrote Our Names in the Dust. Haven't been playing many cassette label releases, maybe. Sometimes they're cassette labels, sometimes they're just cassettes, of course, but this one particularly appealed to me, called Los Angeles Destroy by Ongo. This is No Eres Especial.

breakfast table. Over the tea and the toast. 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

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And you never have a moment of doubt. It is utterly unrealistic, this position that you maintain. Ignorant and extremely simplistic, always finding others to blame.

Social media diatribes make your opinions clear. 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We were friends as teenagers, both of us young and dumb. Much to learn, many changes. What would we become? Well, I have come to realize that I don't like you.

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I regret that our paths ever converged. Let the bright and the better emerge. Let the bright and the better. The bright and the better. Let the bright

And that's Two Lost Souls, a new release from them on the Half Edge label once again. EP's called Hiding Under the Pie Crust, and that was Brightness to Emerge. Here's something else from that great Holy Fuck album.

Only Fuck from the Event Beat album, and that was Aerosol. And that's just about it from me this month. Thanks very much for listening as usual. I hope you do check out my Dandelion Radio show as well, available in the usual place. And if you don't know where that is, just Google it, you'll find it. Dub Colossus to finish us off this month from the album Dub Will Give Us Together. Dub Will Keep Us Together, indeed. And this is Dub Conquers All. Sorry. Many thanks for listening, and I'll see you again really soon.

Einstein said, one should not pursue goals that are easily achieved. One must develop an instinct for what one can just barely achieve through one's greatest efforts.

Hey ho, let's go, it's Hollow Punk Show with DJ Iggy Punks on RTM FM or somewhere else. And if today is May 2nd, 2026, you're probably listening to RTM FM because this episode is being broadcasted there for the first time. And I don't know, what are you up to this spring or summer, but I'm still here, I'm still in Barcelona and still, I don't know, having fun here, but also actually having fun most of the time, but also need to work and do some shit I don't want to do, but you know, it happens with everyone. And I actually don't know what to tell you right now. Last episode was came out online last week for you, but or 2 weeks ago for you, but I recorded it almost a month ago, and it's crazy how time flies. I have few weeks left here, I don't know, almost a month, but less than a month, I think like 3 or 4 weeks, and I need to come back, and I don't really want to come back. I feel like this right now, but I don't know. Anyway, you have just heard a song. It was The Fix with the song TV Chair from their release called Best Days of Your Life. It's a band from Oxfordshire, and this release came out in March 2026 on Pop Affliction Records. And this record was recorded in 1994 and just came out recently, like a few weeks ago or a month ago. And it's crazy how cool is this one. And I must say, I found it on the... I first listened to this, I guess, through the Best of Bandcamp March 26 or something like this. But I still keep listening to these records, and it's given me some really nice vibes. I think maybe you getting these vibes too. Yeah, and I have a lot of songs for today as usual, and the next song will be by the new band from Marseille, France, with a song, the band called Kenyard, maybe I mispronounced it again, from their self-titled release, the song called Soleil Noir. It's a band from Marseille, and this release came out recently in April 2026 on Heron Suge Records. And I was really waiting for this record, I must say, because some friends of mine playing in this band, and I've heard a lot about this, and I've seen many stories on social media from this band performing live, and I must say I fell in love with them, and I think you might fall in love with them too. So anyway, here is a song, Soleil Noir by Kenyard.

And I'm back, my dear punk, and you're still listening to Solo Punk Show with DJ Iggy Punks on RTM FM Southeast London or somewhere else. Maybe you're listening to an FSK radio some weeks after this show came out on RTM FM or Radio Fratz. Thank you for doing this, and maybe you're listening to this show somewhere online. Thank you for doing this. And you have just heard a song by the band Esperanza, and the song is, I cannot pronounce it, I don't know, it's a band from Hiroshima, and it's the song is in Japanese, and I'm really

H2, by the band Indicator B, from the Indicator B second self-titled release. It's a band from Zagreb, and this came out in April 26 on the Great General Speech Records, and they were on tour in US recently, or they are still on tour, and it's looked really cool, and I wish I will see them playing live this summer. I think they play in some festivals, and as I'm not really prepared for this show, I cannot say where and when, but I think I've seen they play somewhere where I'm going to. Maybe it's Zero Hardcore Fest in Poland, but I'm not sure. Anyway, I will continue with music. I actually not really good prepared, and I understand I'm still a bit tired from the weekend, and I will just continue with music and will think what kind of bullshit I can tell you. Anyway, the next song will be Tu Interior by the band Perfil Bajo from their Perfil Bajo compilation, which is compilation of their first EPs. It's a band from Valencia, and this release will be out soon in May, on May 6th, 2026. And I think it's self-released, and I had a chance to see this band live recently in Barcelona. They played in Sala Vol together with Aliment and many other bands from Valencia. It was a birthday party or some kind of this stuff. If I remember this right, La Antigua Fe played there, because they're on the list for today as well. Don't remember, maybe I'll remember later. Anyway, it was a really cool show. It's only two people playing drums, guitar, and singing, and it was a really intensive, cool, dancey show. And I have fun. Hope you will have fun too. Here is a song, Tu Interior, by the band Perfil Bajo.

Hey, I'm back with your punk, and you're still listening to It's All Punk Show on RTMFM South East London or somewhere else. Thank you for doing this. And you have just heard a song, Anti-Art, by the band Baby Jane, from their release called Selecció Natural. It's a band from Barcelona, and this came out in November 2025. I guess it was self-release, and Baby Jane is a really young teenage kebab punk from Barcelona, and I had the chance to see them live recently, two times, I guess. Once in Fredonia and once in Casa de la Montaña or something like this, and it was really fun, really cool shows and a really cool band. I really had fun watching them, and if you were there as well, I hope you have had fun too. Before that was a song Los Pájaros by the band Triple Ente, from their release called Disastres, and this is a band from Alicante, and this release came out in March 2026. It was self-released, and I will just continue with music because I don't know what to tell you more, and the next song will be You Can Do Whatever You Wanna Do, So Do It. And it's a band, it's the song from Plastic Tones from their release called Can You Keep a Secret. It's a band from Helsinki, and this came out in March 2026 on Vox Populi Records and Kick Rock Records, and every release of Plastic Tones is my new favorite release, I must say, because I'm a big fan of this band, and I used to organize a show for them many years ago in Hamburg. I don't know when it was, something like 2018 maybe, I don't know. Yeah, and it was really fun, and they were on tour, right? Or oh, they are on tour in Japan and Australia, and I hope you guys have fun there. So cheers to Plastic Tones. Here's a song, You Can Do Whatever You Wanna Do.

Hey, and I'm back, my dear punk, and you're still listening to It's All Punk Show with DJ Iggy Punks on RTM FM or wherever you listen to this. Thank you for doing this. And you have just heard a song, Rival Males, by the band Landowner, from their release called Assumption. This is a band from Holyoke, Massachusetts, and this is came out in February 2026 on Exploding in Sound Records. And before that was Six Shooters with the song Six Shooters from their release called Supersonic Rock Saga. It's a band from Utrecht, and this is come out in March 2026 on Wap Shu Wap Records, which is a record label from Amsterdam. And yeah, I haven't been in Utrecht for a long time, and I must come back. It's a really cool city. I like it a lot. I wanted to tell you something, still don't know what to tell you, and I don't know. How your spring is going out there? I mean, here it's pretty warm, and I had a chance to go to swim in the sea a few times already, and the water is fucking cold though, but I don't know. I try to use every opportunity to go to the sea because, like, I don't know, coming from the north and not being able to go to swim that much, or other than swimming pool, I don't know. It's kind of giving you power to go to every cold water. And that's what I'm trying to do. Yeah, call me sick or whatever. The next song will be Bucocracy from the band Commitment, from their new release called Fear Of. And this is a band from Philadelphia, Pennsylvania. And this came out in April 2026 on Get Better Records. I played another song of this band on, I don't know, on one of the recent shows, maybe a month or two ago, from their cassette release or 7-inch release. And here's their full release, which is really cool. And if you don't know this band, you must know them now. Here's a song, Bucocracy by Commitment.

planet Earth about to be recycled. Your only chance to survive is to leave with us.

And I'm back, my dear punk, and you have just heard a song, Coup de Poignard, by the band Bates from their new release, or recent release, called Diaspora. It's a band from Barcelona, and this came out in February 2026 on Cremon Records, 83 Records, Cementerio X, Cementerio X, Don't Trust the Hype, Lada, Little, Jans Hammer, Nothing to Harvest Records and Purga Records, and cheers to Bait, cheers to Will. Nice to meet you. Still nice to meet you. See you this, I don't know, Thursday probably, because there will be a show in Barcelona. But I guess this episode of the radio show will come out later. Anyway, before that was a song Slender Me by the band Spiritual Law, from the release called Spiritual Law. It's a band from somewhere from Bavaria. And this release came out in March 26 on Discos Enfermos Records, Human Future Records, and Broken Skull Records. And I still have many records, many songs for today. The next song will be Innocent Children by the band Brainwash Victims from their self-titled release as a band from Milwaukee, Wisconsin. And this release came out in April 26 on Unlawful Assembly, and it sounds

Hey, I'm back, my dear punk, and you're listening to a solo punk show with DJ Iggy Punks on RTM FM, South East London, or somewhere else, maybe FSK Radio in Hamburg, or Radio Fratz in Flensburg, or somewhere on the internet. Thank you for doing this. And you have just heard a song, Buried Alive, by the band Yambeck, from their new release called The Psycho. It's a band from Cleveland, Ohio, and this release came out in April 2026 on Convulse Records. Before that was a song, Boots and Uniforms, by the band Odd Justice, from their new release called Militaire Gallery. This is a band from Salatiga, which in Indonesia. And this release came out in April 2026 on Motherfucker Records, Medan and ID. Thank you guys for sending me a message. It's really cool release. I really fell in love with this. Still listening to this. Check them out. Before that was a song, I Think We Are Fucked, by the band Collapse, from their release called Getting Used to the Dirt. And this is a band from West Germany, I don't know, somewhere around Cologne, or I don't know the exact city, somewhere in this area. This came out in April 2026 on vinyls, on Primator Crew and Oi the Boat, and before that it came out on cassettes. This song came out on Gazpromo cassette made by No Fuss Tapes out of Vienna. And before that was a song, Lily of the Valley, by the great Poison Ruin, from their new release called Hymns from the Hills, and this is a band from Philadelphia, Pennsylvania, and this is going out in April 2026 on Relapse Records. And how crazy this band is. I mean, they are releasing almost every year something new. No, maybe I'm wrong, but anyway, they will be on tour soon, and they play many cities in Europe, and I've seen them play in Hamburg on the Stubnitz ship, and it will be a really crazy show. I'm pretty waiting for this, because this summer I will be back to Hamburg, and for a few months, I don't know, maybe longer, maybe less, we'll see how the life will change, but I need to go back anyway because of some work and stuff and other stuff. I'm pretty excited to see Poison Ruin again in this room, in this boat, because this will be a crazy show, I must say, because it's one of my favorite place in Hamburg, Stubnitz, a really great place. I still have some songs for today, but I guess I will skip them because I don't have enough time. I will still play one more. And if you have questions about this show, send me email on itsolopunkshow@gmail.com or wherever you find it. Leave your comments, tell your friends about this show, if you like it or not. Hope you like it. If not, thanks for tuning in. Anyway, and I'm pretty excited about last months or weeks here, and I really have a huge program of the shows. I don't know if I will be alive after this. I hope I will. The next song will be the last one for this show, but there will be another show soon in a few days later. I don't know. And the last song will be Lugar Sagrado by the band La Antigua Fe, from the single Lugar Sagrado. It's a band from Valencia, and this came out in February 2026. It was self-released, I guess, and I also seen this band live together with Perfil Bajo and Aliment, and there was another band, Piso Franco, and I guess Comando Autonomo, if they played there, I'm not sure. It was a really cool show in Sala Wall, and I'm really big fan of Aliment, and now I'm a fan of Perfil Bajo and La Antigua Fe, and Piso Franco as well. It was really cool. And here's last song for you. Bye-bye. We'll hear us next time.

Hey ho, let's go! It's our punk show with DJ Iggy Punks on FSK Radio 93.0 Hamburg. And if today is May the 4th, 2026, you're lucky punk, you're listening to this show live. Thank you for tuning in to FSK Radio. Or maybe you're listening to Radio Fratz or somewhere on the internet. Thank you for tuning in. Really appreciate this. And yeah, it feels strange because I pre-recorded the show for RTM FM two days ago for upcoming Saturday, and I also need to pre-record the show for upcoming Monday for FSK Radio. And it feels like I don't have a lot to talk or to tell you, I don't know, but I'm pretty excited about this weekend and about last few days I spent here in Barcelona, as like last few months, but I also visited some nice places. I went to Montjuic, to this cafe near to the swimming pool where you can see the city, and yesterday I went to Bunkers del Carmel, which is also a real nice place to see the city, but more touristic, I guess. And just like watching Barcelona from the mountains, kind of, in the recent days. And today I'm going to a gig at Blockers Fantasma, which is a really great place out here, like one of the best ones, I would say, to watch some bands playing. One of them is Bait and one of them is Hey Hazy. Maybe I mispronounced it, from Zagreb. And some more bands playing. I forgot the lineup and pretty excited about tomorrow. Tomorrow is 1st of May here in my time, I don't know. And I really like 1st of May, and I am thinking about trying to find a demonstration. I would love to go. And in the evening I'm going to see Shakti playing live with other bands. I forgot which ones. It's strange, my memory is not working well. But anyway, I will stop talking because I have a lot of songs. And you have just heard a song, and it was Al Duvil, which I maybe mispronounced, by the band Sius Vara Ar, from the release called Storma Varhia Hjarta. I'm like mastering my Swedish, which is really bad. It's a band from Stockholm, and this came out in 2011 on Not Enough Records and also another record label which I didn't write down, from Poland. I will mention this later, maybe. I forgot what was it then. Trucha Kafala from Poland. The band Sius Vara Ar was founded as a continuation of Burning Kitchen in 2001, and in 2001 they recorded these songs, which were released in 10 years later, in 2011. And as I've seen by occasion on social media, Stefan from Vidro is also in the band right now. So love and hugs to Stefan. I really hope to see you soon somewhere. Really nice to meet you every time. I don't know, usually at Cape Town or somewhere around there, but there will be definitely a day we will meet again. And I will continue with the music. The next song will be Ihan Sama by Tikkeri, from their new release called Punk on Tarkea. It's an EP, it's a band from Turku, and this release came out in April 2026 on Vox Populi Records, Tikkeri Records and General Speech, and I guess some other labels. Maybe I didn't write it down for some reason. And I've seen they play at Cape Town Hardcore Fest this summer, if I'm not mixing this information. I really want to go there again, but I think this year I will skip Cape Town, first year since many years. But we'll see. Maybe I'll change my mind. But I planned another trip somewhere else
So we'll see. But I'm already really sad about this because so many cool bands are playing there. And yeah, it's it will be an anniversary of K-Town Hardcore Fest. So you punk must be there, I should say. Anyway, here is Tikari with the song Ihan Sama.

And I'm back, my dear punk, and you are still listening to It's All Punk Show with DJ Iggy Punks on FSK Radio or Radio Fratz or somewhere on the internet. Thank you for doing this, and it's still Sunday in May, I guess the 4th of May 2026. Thank you for tuning in. And you have just heard a song, Rose, by the band Cronies from their demo release. It's a band somewhere from US. I didn't find where they're exactly from, but this release came out in April 2026 on Ragdoll Records. And before that was a song, Model Actress, by the band Sweetor, from their new release called Saw You Out With The Wits. It's a band from Cleveland, Ohio, and this release came out in March 2026 on Feel It Records. And before that was a song, She's Automatic, by the band Rosie, from their demo release. It's a band from Barcelona, and this release came out in October 2025 on Society Suckers Records. And it's a band, on this record, Rossi is Easy and Jakob Arvidsson. So cheers to you guys, cheers to Easy. We've met a few months ago and recently. Really nice to get to know you. And the next song will be An Arnef by the band Spont Arstad, from the release called The Womp an Horzu Hak Al Hak Al. I'm really mispronouncing this probably. It's a band from Brittany and Breish. And this came out in April 2026 on Aredia Records, Transophobia Records, Grow Your Own Records, Discus Enfermos, Stonehenge Records, Senseless, Acts of Anger. I guess that's all. And it's great, and it sounds like the

0: And I'm Back My Dear Punk, and you're still listening to Solo Punk Show with DJ E-Punks on FSK Radio 93.0 or Radio Fratz or somewhere else. Thank you for tuning in. And you have just heard a song, Harjal, which I probably mispronounced by the band Antek, which I probably mispronounced again, from the release called Dalsdagano, which I mispronounced again. It's a band from Brittany, and this release came out on March 26. I guess it was self-released. And before that was a song Slabost by the band Hori, from their demo release. It's a band from Olomouc, and this came out in March 26. I guess it was self-released as well. And before that, I already introduced, there was Spont Arstad with the song An Arnef, which I found out is also a part of the poem of Angela Duval, which was a Breton writer and poet. I wanted to mention this, I don't know. And I will continue with music. The next song will be by the band Zanjir out of Berlin with the song Fuck Berlin Free Palestine. It's from their new release called Sahir e Makhor, which means Dawn of the Oppressed. As I've said, it's a band from Berlin. This release came out in April 2026 on Neon Nile Records, Cortex Records, and Sonic Rendezvous. Here is a song.
1: اسمك اخواتي الشرموطه العالم الفلسطيني بنرفعه حتى التحرير بعدين بدنا نحرقه كمان.

Hey, and I'm Back Media Punk, and you're still listening to It's All About Punk show with DJ Iggy Punks on FSK Radio, Radio France, or somewhere else. And thank you for doing this. And you have just heard a song, Torden, by the band Knuste Ruter, from their release called Dead Sister Slaget. It's a band from Oslo. It's actually a legend from Oslo already. And this is came out in April 2026. I'm not sure. I think it was self-released. And I had a chance to see this band live many years ago. It was in Copenhagen at Cape Town, I guess. Maybe it was one of my first visits of Cape Town Hardcore Fest. Or it was another festival in Copenhagen, which was in winter. I forgot the name of it. It was also really fun. Yeah, I feel I'm missing Copenhagen a lot, and I really need to come back there. And before that was a song, Por Sus Mentiras, by the band Corvo, from their release called La Gran Plaga. It's a band from Washington, D.C. This is out in April 2026. I guess it was self-released as well. And I will continue with the music. The next song will be Overwhelm by the band Dry Acid, from their split release with The Sleds. And Dry Acid is from Fukuoka. And this is came out in April 2026 on Oi the Boat and Mr. Face Records. So it will be two Oi songs for you. Here, the first one, Overwhelm by Dry Acid.

And I'm back, my dear punk, and you are still listening to It's All Punk Show with DJ Iggy Punk, somewhere where you're listening to this, and you have just heard a song, When Daylight Fades Away, by the band Night Punch, from their new release called God Is Nowhere. And it's a band from Hamburg, and this came out in May and February 2026 on It's 11 Records, and I was pretty surprised to hear a new record from this band. I really like them, and I visited some shows, and they are pretty cool, and the first release was great. This one is great as well, so check them out. Before that was a song Cut From A Different Cloth. It's a band by the band The Sleds, from the split with Dry Acid, and this release is a band from Philadelphia, Pennsylvania, and I already introduced the release, came out in April 2026 on Oil the Boat and Mr. Face Records. Yeah, I have still a lot of songs, and I will continue with the next one. It will be Vaik a la Pau by Aspania, from the new release called BCN Circus. It's a band project from Sabadell, which is not far away from Barcelona. And this came out in April 2026 on CTV Records, and it sounds like this.

Hey, and I'm back, my dear punk, and you're still listening to a solo punk show with DJ Iggy Punks on FSK Radio, Radio Frats, somewhere else on the internet. Thank you for doing this. You have just heard a song Closer by the band UAV from their self-titled release. It's a band from Richmond, Virginia. And this release came out in March 2026 on Sex Fiend Abomination tapes and discs. And before that was a song Innocence by the band Dead Things from their release called New Plastic Abyss. It's a band from Berlin, and this came out in March 2026 on Bradford Records. And before that was a song What Were You Thinking by Ismatic Guru from their release called Croc Brain or Two Big Steps for Mankind. It's a band from Buffalo, New York, and this release came out in March 2026 on Swimming Faith Records. And before that was a song Enox Hammer, by the band Witch Peace from their release called Hot Bog. It's a band from Simi Valley, California, and this came out in April 2026. It was self-released, and I guess that's all for today. I have some songs left, but I will play them in the next show. Thank you for tuning in. If you have questions about this show or episode or previous episodes, send me email on itsallaboutpunkshow@gmail.com or wherever you find it. Leave your comments, tell your friends about this show if you like it or not. I don't know, if you want to share something with me, you can always send me email, which I hopefully won't skip or won't forget to answer, because I'm really bad with answering stuff. So really sorry for everybody who didn't get any answer, just send me another message or email. And yeah, I have a last song for you. It will be Declining by the band Project S Van Dam from their recent release called In the Playpen of the Damned. It's a band project from New Jersey, and this came out in March 2026. And if you didn't know, it's a new project by Harry Wall of the Minneapolis Uranium Club, so worth checking in. And I will leave you with this. Bye bye, we'll hear us next time.

Del Anima Nella Serpi from Soma Lombardo, Italy, with the song Rabia Posta TSO from the Trisalti della Streghe cassette that came out in 2023 on Extro from Fort Myers, Florida. Some real dark kind of descent into madness on that tape. Really finding some of the crossover between atmospheric post-punk and like harsh driving, like a lot of Detroit techno with a K influence mixed in. And before that, we heard the song A Vision of War by Brute Spring from the Turquoise Window 12-inch that came out in 2024 on the amazing Swimming Faith Records from Buffalo, New York. And Brute Spring are, of course, from Buffalo, New York. And that's, okay, so it's a Swimming Faith solo side project. So I'm pretty sure it's John Two Hill's solo project. Really cool to hear him experimenting, and so successfully. Okay, and then we started that block off with, oh man, a really fun one, really fun one. We started that off with Stella Research Committee with the song Monologue from the A Proposed Method for Determining Sanding Fitness LP that they self-released in 2021 and then got a cassette release on Cruel Nature Records from Newcastle upon Tyne, UK. And Stella Research Committee are from the greatest music scenes on the planet Earth. Columbus and Cincinnati, Ohio! After last episode, of course, we had to include another Ohio band, and I'm so loving that cassette. Okay, so once again, you're listening to Maximum Rock and Roll Radio. My name is Zoo from All Over. Thank y'all for joining me on our exploration, our case study, our deep dive on the through line between punk and electronic, like techno, house, electro, industrial, anything coming out of an angry, steady driving machine. So I want to explore electronic proper now, move away from pure punk roots and test the waters of pure electronic. Let's do like an actual electronic DJ project, not a band. An actual electronic musician who's incorporating punk rock rather than the other way around. I got this, I didn't get it at the storefront, totally legitimate storefront. I got this one at Tomorrow Records here in Portland, Oregon. Got it on the up and up. So this is Black Collar, I think I'm pronouncing that right, from Leipzig, Germany, with the song When I See.